0: missed that one.
1: Yesterday's hit. Today's hit. Tomorrow's hit.
2: Hey, Cowboys, we'll be back with more of the Super Rodeo with DJ Carlos Hernandez.
1: All hits.
2: 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All night.

0: Yesterday's hits. Today's hits. Tomorrow's hits.
1: The Cowboys will be back with more of the Super Rodeo with DJ Carlos Hernandez.
0: All hits.
1: All day. All night.